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0: Can you spell ashtray, please? 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
1: America, where everything is bigger and better, has the biggest trees, the tallest buildings, the longest bridges, the fastest jets, and the most powerful corporations.

0: No. Count. 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
1: A letter from New York.
0: July 7, 1975. We are now in New York. It's very hot in the streets, between the skyscrapers. But our hotel room is nice and cool. 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

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Baby, baby, what can we do? So you know I only love you. I give you my heart for always and